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It's Stacy, and Louder Than Life is back in Louisville this September. So almost 200 bands over 4 days, and we can get you in for the entire weekend. It's quite the hookup. 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

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It's Stacy, and hey, thanks for listening. Can we get you anything? Actually, all we have is K-Cup coffee. We do have to warn you, the K in K-Cup does stand for crappy.

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It's Stacy. And Monday morning, back. Wake up and rock with Uncle Nasty. That's not as weird as it sounds, I promise. 97.7 WTF. Lexington's Rock Alternative.

It's 97.7 WTF. It's Stacey. Jack White, solo album in his third man release lab. Pretty cool. A new one called Frozen Charlotte, which has, you know, G.O.D. and the Broken Ribs, one of the big singles off of it. 13 total tracks due out July 10th.

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It's Stacy, and Louder Than Life is back in Louisville this September, so almost 200 bands over 4 days. 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

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It's Stacy, and Louder Than Life is back in Louisville this September. So almost 200 bands over 4 days, and we can get you in for the entire weekend. 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
1: It's Stacy and O2 have been a fly on the wall whenever they finally named their band Drowning Pool. 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

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It's Stacy with you, and you know the old adage. Any time that Zach Wilde does a pinch harmonic, and Angel gets his beard. Yeah, the Label Society.

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It's Stacy, and Louder Than Life is back in Louisville this September. So almost 200 bands over 4 days, and we can get you in for the entire weekend. It's quite the hookup. 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

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It's Stacy, and you know, there's nothing divisive about us here. Unless you turn on overhead lighting. We look hideous enough as it is.

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And yes, Louder Than Life is back this September. Almost 200 bands over 4 days. 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

97.7 WTF, it's Rozak. And yes, Louder Than Life is back this September. Almost 200 bands over 4 days. And we can get you in for the entire weekend. Sign up for weekend passes right now at WTF.

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1: So can you believe it? 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Yep, right around the corner. Do you have plans yet? I'm sure you do because AAA says about 72 million Americans are planning on traveling for the 4th of July.
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97.7 WTF, it's Rozak. And yes, Louder Than Life is back this September. Almost 200 bands over 4 days. And we can get you in for the entire weekend. 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
1: So I just saw this study that shows human brains were never designed to handle too much bad news. 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

97.7 WTF, it's Rozak. And yes, Louder Than Life is back this September. Almost 200 bands over 4 days. And we can get you in for the entire weekend. Sign up for weekend passes right now at WTF9.

0: 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So I know a lot of World Cup fans are excited about our ranch dressing, Taco Bells, and giant-sized sodas. Do you know there's a thing now for the World Cup fans visiting from other countries called the FIFA 15? They're experiencing that weight gain like we did in college and called it the Freshman 15. They're getting the FIFA 15.
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97.7 WTF, it's Rozak. And yes, Louder Than Life is back this September. Almost 200 bands over 4 days. And we can get you in for the entire weekend. 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

0: 97.7 WTF, Lexington's rock alternative. So tell me, when was the last time you actually listened to a CD? Do you know what that is? Well, there's a guy in the UK who was arrested recently. And this is 2026 now. He was arrested for burning and selling remix CDs. He was pirating CDs and got 2 years suspended prison sentence. Who's buying those CDs? That's what I want to know.
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97.7 WTF. It's Rozak, not going to stop. As a matter of fact, I'm ready for this week coming up because I like to call them blow-off weeks at work. When you have a holiday, a lot of people don't go to work. Those that do go to work are mentally checked out. So, yeah, it's going to be an easy work week.

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And yes, Louder Than Life is back this September. Almost 200 bands over 4 days. And we can get you in for the entire weekend. 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
1: Well, it's officially that time of the morning. If you are just getting up, good morning. 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
1: So coming up on the 4th of July, a lot of people may be hitting the pools, whether that's in your community or in a hotel or something like that. 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Is that gross, or does chlorine take care of it?

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1: 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You still have a lot of weekend to go, so enjoy your Sunday. I'll catch you back soon.

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It's Stacy, and Louder Than Life is back in Louisville this September. So almost 200 bands over 4 days. We can get you in for the entire weekend. It's quite the hookup. 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
1: It's Stacy. If you're grilling out this year, 4th of July, the average cost for feeding like 10 people, 10 good eaters, I'm not talking children that want a bun, $130 this year. A little up from last year, about 2%. Because of ground beef.

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It's Stacy, and they got the singles I Am One, Rhinoceros, Siva, Smashing Pumpkins. They're celebrating Gish. That's my favorite album. And their debut album from 1991, which means, yes, this year it turns 35 years old. So they're celebrating with a special vinyl release. I'm looking.

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97.7 WTF. It's Stacy, and Louder Than Life is back in Louisville this September. So almost 200 bands over 4 days, and we can get you in for the entire weekend. It's quite the hookup. 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

It's 97.7 WTF. It's Stacey. Thanks for hanging out. So in theaters, if you want to go catch a movie, some new ones, Supergirl, as well as Jackass, Best and Last. But The Death of Robin Hood for its second week. That's Hugh Jackman in an A24 flick. Toy Story 5, crushing it at the box office. If you want to take the kids, the hack is to avoid

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0: 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Talk about chances. We got,
1: okay, 20 more chances for you to win $2,500. So this is the last week with the USA 250K giveaway. Starting back up on Monday, 8 a.m., your next chance to win $2,500. Good luck. That's a hefty little extra chunk. We're not really doing much. Just entering a keyword. That's the heavy lifting you have to do.

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It's Stacy, and Louder Than Life is back in Louisville this September, so almost 200 bands over 4 days, and we can get you in for the entire weekend. It's quite the hookup.

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It's Lexington's Rock Alternative. It's Stacy and formative years for Dave Grohl. What does he say? Some of the most important albums were to him. Dio's Holy Diver.

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1: Over the last couple months, a lot of new records coming our way. With a lot of really familiar bands, right? New Sublime has been out. New Evanescence is out. And Pretty Reckless, Dear God, just came out on Friday.

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That's happening September 18th, 19th, T-Mobile Arena in Vegas. And a ton of other acts, right? It's where all the genres collide. Muse, Weezer, Goo Goo Dolls, or some you may be familiar with. 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

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It's Stacy, and Louder Than Life is back in Louisville this September. So almost 200 bands over 4 days. We can get you in for the entire weekend. It's quite the hookup. 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
1: 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I feel like they're playing a trick on us DJs. Words are worthless.

0: 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Those were the days without head. They were headless.
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1: It was a little bit goofy on stage. Very... I'm like, am I watching Chuck E. Cheese here? Had been back with the band since, what, like 2014 or so. All is well in the world.

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It's Stacy, and Louder Than Life is back in Louisville this September. So almost 200 bands over 4 days, and we can get you in for the entire weekend. 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
1: There. All right. I think that was the threshold that you've heard. Alien Ant Farms, Smooth Criminal, more than Michael Jackson's at this point. This past airing. I tallied it all. Yep, you got it.

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1: It's Stacy, and one of my favorite Rise Against records, The Sufferer and the Witness, which came out in 2006, indeed turns 20 years old this year, actually on July 4th. It kills me.

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It's Stacy, and Louder Than Life is back in Louisville this September. So almost 200 bands over 4 days, and we can get you in for the entire weekend. It's quite the hookup. 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

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It's Stacy and 126. Scary Movies already. Whew. Is this where they stop? Is this where it ends? I don't know. Scary Movie 6 in theaters. Other movies in theaters is Toy Story 5. Is this where they end? Is 5 movies in? These are the questions we're asking in 2026. But also in theaters, in new Supergirl, where Jason Momoa is in another superhero movie, as well as Jackass.

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It's Stacy. And if you have to get up early tomorrow, you might as well wake up and rock. 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
1: Up for grabs again tomorrow. $2,500. So we got one more week of this giveaway. The USA 250K giveaway. That rolls right off the tongue. The whole idea is that it's easy. Easy to win this money. And it's a lot of money. It's just talk about a side hustle. So 8 a.m. again on Monday morning here. You got a chance to win. And throughout the rest of this week. So good luck.

Lexington's Rock Alternative, 97.7 WTF. It's Stacy, and who knows what the price of hot dogs are, but ground beef, man, they keep those prices soaring. And that's why it's up a little bit this year if you're grilling out for 4.

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It's Stacy, and Louder Than Life is back in Louisville this September. 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It's quite the hookup. 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

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It's Stacey, and one of my favorite SNL skits, Crisis of Conformity. Bill Hader, Ashton Kutcher, Fred Armisen, Dave Grohl, all in a band together. They reunite at a daughter's wedding, and they play their song Fist Fight in the Parking Lot. Worth seeking out from 2010. It's floating around on YouTube.

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97.7 WTF. It's Stacy, and Louder Than Life is back in Louisville this September. So almost 200 bands over 4 days, and we can get you in for the entire weekend. It's quite the hookup. Sign up for weekend passes now. 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

97.7 WTF. It's Stacy. Thanks for hanging out. So of the flavors of ice cream, I mean, don't get too carried away. You think vanilla, chocolate chip, mint chocolate chip, cookie dough, strawberry, whatever. Who didn't make the top three? I'm just going to spoil it for you. Vanilla and chocolate. Top three? Number one, strawberry. What? Followed by chocolate chip, and cookie dough was third.

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It's Stacy, and with your free iHeartRadio app, you can take us with you everywhere you go. Especially if you're going somewhere cool. 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
1: It's Stacey in a huge tour from Smashing Pumpkins, a lot of big arenas. 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
1: Celebrating Melancholy Man that turns 30 this year. And so they're going to have two unique sets, one of which focusing on the 90s sound, a lot of the singles that you know, and the other on some newer material.

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It's Stacy, and Louder Than Life is back in Louisville this September. So almost 200 bands over 4 days, and we can get you in for the entire

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1: 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I don't really know what the studio smells like. 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And one thing that has never come to fruition is name that smell. I've proposed the game to promotions many times. Never seems to latch on.

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1: 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We haven't seen him with like him holding his head or dressed as an animal or, you know, holding chanty, you know, fancy camps.
0: The guy's a wild guy.
1: But yeah, we need, what's going on, Jared Leto? 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

0: 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Don't worry. The judge will be back Monday morning, and you should be able to post bond then.
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It's Stacy, and Louder Than Life is back in Louisville this September. So almost 200 bands over 4 days, and we can get you in for the entire weekend. It's quite the hookup. 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

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It's Stacy, and it's this time every year, cherry season. Makes me wonder, can I, like, buy a whole dang cherry tree? All grown up?

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1: The Godsmack song that is set apart. You have no second guessing on what Godsmack song is on when it's voodoo. 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What?

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It's Stacy, and America's favorite road trip snacks have been revealed. Cheez-Its and Pringles. These are at the top of the list. Now, if you're driving my car, you need to use a napkin. Not allowed.

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It's Stacy, and Louder Than Life is back in Louisville this September. So almost 200 bands over 4 days, and we can get you in for the entire weekend. It's quite the hookup. 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
1: Apologies. You're still with me. Stacy hanging out with you. Hope you're having a good Sunday leading into maybe a 4-day work week. Good. Good. So hang out with us, though. We got plenty of chances for you to win $2,500 as part of the USA 250K giveaway last week here.

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It's Stacey with you, and we'll do some 3 Days Grace now. Her new one, Don't Want to Go Home.

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1: It's Stacy, and never forget the pinnacle of 2020 when live streaming was the name of the game, where they live streamed the Mopop, honoring Alice in Chains. Man, was it good. Man in the Box, that was done by Taylor Hawkins and the Kid, Corey Taylor, and Dave Navarro on guitar. But also, one of the greatest performances of all time, that guy Dallas Green doing Rain When I Die. I watch it semi-annually.

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It's Stacy, and Louder Than Life is back in Louisville this September. 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

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Stone Temple Pilots, they're on tour with Godsmack right about now. Dorothy on a lot of those dates. The DeLeo Brothers. Still going strong, getting to do all their great songs, and they are great. But I love going from Stone Temple Pilots right into these 21 Pilots.

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0: 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The USA 250K giveaway rolls right off the tongue. 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
1: It's Stacy. Thanks for hanging out. We all turn 250 years old on Saturday, this coming Saturday. How many seasons is that? I don't know. I'm not going to do that math. Off 72 seasons. Screaming Suicide.

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